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3: Clear spells through the early hours, showers generally less widespread through daytime, although thundery outbreaks possible in the south and west. Warm in the southeast. 21 is Friday's high.
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3: The Prime Minister says the Duke and Duchess of Sussex's planned return to Britain's a private matter. His response came after being asked whether the government would pay for security, as it was revealed the royal couple would be moving back to the UK from the States. Speaking earlier, Andy Burnham's wished Harry and Meghan well.
4: Well, this is a private matter. It's a matter for Harry and for Meghan, and we wish them well in the move that they're making.

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4: The Prime Minister says the Duke and Duchess of Sussex's planned return to Britain's a private matter. His response came after being asked whether the government would pay for security, as it was revealed the royal couple would be moving back to the UK from the States. Speaking earlier, Andy Burnham's wished Harry and Meghan well.
5: Well, this is a private matter. It's a matter for Harry and for Meghan, and we wish them well in the move that they're making.
4: A conman who claimed he was a special forces soldier turned multi-millionaire cancer patient has been jailed for 3 years, 2 months. 35-year-old Joseph Gibson lied that he'd served in the special boat service. And droughts could hit parts of the UK again next year if the country has a dry winter, officials and experts have warned. The National Drought Group, which brings together the Met Office and water companies, said this week's rainfall and cooler temperatures will not make any significant impact on current water scarcity. From Radio News Hub, I'm Trevor Thomas.
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Oh, please tell me this.

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1: Let's solve our muddle. 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Why do cats bring dead animals home? 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
1: And there you go, ladies and gentlemen. 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

0: 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The ASA, keeping ads legal, decent, honest, and truthful. Oh, yes.
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4: Clear spells through the early hours, showers generally less widespread through daytime, although thundery outbreaks possible in the south and west. Warm in the southeast. 21 is Friday's high.
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4: The Prime Minister says the Duke and Duchess of Sussex's planned return to Britain's a private matter. His response came after being asked whether the government would pay for security, as it was revealed the royal couple would be moving back to the UK from the States. Speaking earlier, Andy Burnham's wished Harry and Meghan well.
5: Well, this is a private matter. It's a matter for Harry and for Meghan, and we wish them well in the move that they're making.
4: A conman who claimed he was a special forces soldier turned multi-millionaire cancer patient has been jailed for 3 years, 2 months. 35-year-old Joseph Gibson lied that he'd served in the special boat service. And droughts could hit parts of the UK again next year if the country has a dry winter, officials and experts have warned. The National Drought Group, which brings together the Met Office and water companies, said this week's rainfall and cooler temperatures will not make any significant impact on current water scarcity. From Radio News Hub, I'm Trevor Thomas.
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They say the holy water's watered down, and this town's lost its faith. 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Oh my, my, oh my, my love, I take one look at you, you're taking me.

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0: 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Wakey, wakey, rise and shine. 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
4: Showers will be less frequent and lighter than recent days, though some heavy downpours remain possible, most likely across Wales. Highs of 21 degrees Celsius.
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4: The Prime Minister says Harry and Meghan's security is a private matter for them when they move back to the UK later this month. It's been 6 years since the Duke and Duchess of Sussex moved to the US. They're returning to live in a non-royal residence outside of London and will not return to their roles as working royals. Royal Observer correspondent Josh Rom says security is an important factor for the couple.
5: Of course, Prince Harry has previously cited security as a number one barrier, as one of his sticking points for bringing Meghan and his children to the UK. But as we saw in the summer, Meghan and the children were able to get in and out of the UK largely undetected.
4: Bad news if you've been enjoying the heat this summer, as we could be in for a stormier and wetter autumn and an early winter. Forecasters are predicting an unprecedented El Nino event, a natural weather pattern that occurs every 2 to 7 years and increases the risk of extreme weather. A 15-foot python named after actress Jodie Foster is believed to be the first snake in the world to benefit from a cancer treatment normally used on humans. The 40-kilogram reptile has undergone electrochemotherapy for a cancerous tumour on her jawbone. One of the vets at Chester Zoo, Dr. Ian Ashpole, says Jodie's feeling a lot better.
6: She was a completely changed animal. She's feeding really well. She's put on weight. She's put on body condition. We checked her just last week and the mouth looks fantastic. There's no sign of tumour regrowth, so we're really positive.
4: Racism and sexism are becoming normal in the UK. That's what the Women and Equalities Minister, Bridget Phillipson, is saying. The Cabinet Minister also criticised the police for its lack of progress in responding to violence against women and girls. And Rory McIlroy has made a flying start at the BMW Championship in St. Louis, firing a 6-under par opening round to share the lead. From Radio News Hub, I'm Grace McIntosh.
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0: 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Happy Friday. 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
0: Yeah, loads of good tunes to get you in the weekend. Avicii on the way. Jazzy Jeff, Summertime in a mo. First, let's get Joel Corey with Jax Jones on the radio for you. Going out.

0: Well, let's see if we can solve our morning muddle question today. We asked this, Phil. Which animal can jump higher than a house? I gave you some choices to help you out. Is it a kangaroo, famous for jumping?
1: Yeah.
0: Fleas, famous for jumping.
1: Also famous for jumping.
0: Or both of them. What do you think?
1: You have frazzled my brain this Friday. You never put both of them down.
0: I had to get you back on yesterday, you see.
1: You did. You
0: sweet
1: did
0: revenge happening right now.
1: Really hard after I accidentally gave you the answer.
0: Yep.
1: I'm going to go kangaroo.
0: Kangaroo can jump higher than a house.
1: Yeah. What is it?
0: Phil.
1: Is it both of them?
0: Phil, have you ever seen a house jump? How high can a house jump?
1: Oh, it's a trick, annoying question for a Friday. I'm going to hunt you down and get you after this.
0: The answer actually is both of them. They both technically could jump higher than a house.
1: Because a house can't jump.
0: Because a house can't jump.
1: Oh, I'm so annoyed with you right now. You're going to have to play some good music. Right.

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0: Today's National Poets Day, by the way. Give us an excuse to get writing poetry. Like this, Phil, roses are red, the weekend is near. I've got no idea why Phil is still not here.
1: I don't think that's very fair.
0: You're more than welcome on the birthday list today, as well as Kim Cattrall and Usain Bolt. Cattrall, by the way, actually British, in case you didn't know. She was born in Liverpool before becoming the world's sexiest TV star in the TV show Sex in the City.
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3: A bedazzled glove worn by the late Michael Jackson and items belonging to the likes of Diana, Princess of Wales and renowned writer Mark Twain will go under the hammer later this year. The Pop Culture Legends Auction will feature items spanning music, film, fashion and contemporary culture. A navy blue evening gown designed by Catherine Walker, worn by the late Princess in 1995, is among highlights. Gary Lineker's life and career will be explored, and in an upcoming four-part docu-series, it'll tell the story of the former footballer's 50 years on the field and on screen, tracing back to childhood in the East Midlands, even featuring in TV adverts for crisps, tentatively titled Lineker. We'll see it on Prime Video, where it's due for release in 2027. And TV presenter Roman Kemp and actor Paul Whitehouse are among the famous faces in Shaun the Sheep, The Beast of Mossy Bottom. The Aardman Animations film will also see TV presenter Justin Fletcher voicing the main character, and a remix of the theme Life's a Treat from Rizzle Kicks.
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1: Phil, big news here. Big news.
2: Yeah. I'm ready.
1: I think someone's solved one of the worst problems in the world.
2: Ooh.
1: Right?
2: What? World peace? Starvation?
1: Above all of that.
2: Bigger than that.
1: Holiday makers are getting fed up with bumping into people they live next door to when they're travelling. So a travel firm has invented a tool which helps you dodge them.
2: Oh, wow.
1: Right?
2: Actually, I can see how this is a good thing.
1: This is a good thing, right?
2: Yeah.
1: The company On The Beach has launched an Avoid Your Neighbours checker that looks at hundreds of thousands of bookings and tell them if you're likely to run into them based upon your local postcode. So when you're booking your holiday and you say, I want to go to Tenerife, 2 weeks, these days, it's going to say, holiday's not available.
2: Jeff down the road might be going down.
1: Yeah, exactly.
2: You might want to swerve that one.
1: Yeah. The team says millions of Brits dread the moment they spot their neighbour at the swim-up bar, and more than half of us would actually avoid a destination if we knew that they were going. The survey also found 42% described seeing their neighbour on holiday as their worst nightmare.
2: I mean, I love our neighbours. We get on with them, but I don't really want them to see me, you know, drinking a cocktail in my bikini.
1: Exactly. Yeah, they're lounging about.
2: Yes.
1: In your bikini, or less, which could be worse. And then Jeff from down the road just walks up.
2: I know. And he's wearing a bikini.

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5: Showers will be less frequent and lighter than recent days, though some heavy downpours remain possible, most likely across Wales. Highs of 21 degrees Celsius.
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5: The Prime Minister says Harry and Meghan's security is a private matter for them when they move back to the UK later this month. Royal Observer correspondent Josh Rom says security is an important factor for the couple.
6: Of course, Prince Harry has previously cited security as a number one barrier, as one of his sticking points for bringing Meghan and his children to the UK. But as we saw in the summer, Meghan and the children were able to get in and out of the UK largely undetected.
5: I've got bad news if you've been enjoying the heat this summer, as we could be in for a stormier and wetter autumn and early winter. Forecasters are predicting an unprecedented El Nino event, a natural weather pattern that occurs every 2 to 7 years. And a 15-foot python named after actress Jodie Foster is believed to be the first snake in the world to benefit from a cancer treatment normally used on humans. Vets at Chester Zoo say Jodie's feeling a lot better. That's the latest from Radio News Hub. I'm Grace McIntosh.
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0: Kenny Clarkson, since you've been gone, it's 6:36 as we wake you up this Friday morning.
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0: It's The Breakfast Show with Mark and Phil. In a moment, we'll be reliving more of our favourite chats over the last 6 months, including your favourite smells of summer. What's on the list? We'll tell you after Rihanna.
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2: Summer is officially here, and the smell of sun cream, bubblegum, fish and chips have been unveiled as a list of 40 smells which trigger nostalgic childhood memories of school days, holidays, and loved ones. Right.
3: I love the smell of, fish and chips and sun cream.
2: Not on the same plate, surely.
3: No.
2: The study also found freshly mown grass, candy floss, rain, can't remember what that smells like now, and hot tarmac set the scents harking back to years gone by.
3: Oh, lovely. Yeah. Right?
2: Experts found that the waft of lavender, peppermints, were also most likely to spark memories of grandma, whilst the smell of petrol, musty sheds and Old Spice were likely to prompt memories of granddad.

0: Luther Vandross, Janet Jackson, The Best Things in Life Are Free. Got Adele to play for you this morning and Skyfall.
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2: 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Award-winning pizzas, freshly brewed beers, and every live match shown on screen.
3: Coventry City returned to top flight action for the first time in a quarter of a century. The new Premier League season kicks off with the Sky Blues away at title holders Arsenal. Meanwhile, in the Scottish Championship, Inverness take on Partick. And the road to Wembley starts for many non-league sides across England in the preliminary round of the FA Cup. Elsewhere, Nottingham Forest boss Oliver Glasner says the club can cope without Elliot Anderson. The England international was sold to Manchester City, but Glasner believes his current options within the squad can cover his absence.
4: It's always finding the best solution for the team, and I'm used to lose some star players. At Palace we sold Michael Olise and we won 2 trophies, and then we sold Iveragi Eze and Mark Gain Winter and we won the Conference League.
3: Forest's first opponents of the new season are Leeds tomorrow. And in cricket, England lead Pakistan by 195 runs with 2 wickets remaining in the Test match series. England closed a rain shortened second day at Headingley on 366 for 8.
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8: 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I need to wake up. Wake up.

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1: Hello there, morning.
2: Oh, I tell you, I found some research that I flipping love.
1: Really?
2: Right? Yeah. Research about the modern man.
1: Oh, well,
2: so
1: hello.
2: I'm just going to put this out there for the current Mr. Brown.
1: Right. Yep.
2: That apparently doing your fair share of cleaning, being affectionate and being caring are some of the top qualities displayed by the modern man.
1: Wow.
2: There you go. Right, let's see. I'm going to give you a couple of other qualities.
1: Go
2: let's
1: on,
2: see
1: then.
2: if you're a modern man.
1: Yeah, sure.
2: Being environmentally aware. Are you? No. Yep.
1: Yes, I am.
2: Taking pride in their appearance.
1: I try to.
2: Oh, okay.
1: I try to.
2: And standing up for a cause.
1: Yes.
2: Being happy.
1: I always trying to do that.
2: Looking after children.
1: Yes, I can do that.
2: And being open to new things.
1: Ooh. Also,
2: I mean, that sounds
1: what's
2: a bit...
1: the new things are you suggesting, Philippa Papa?
2: That sounds a bit dodgy, doesn't it?
1: Good luck, Mr. Brown. I hope you have a lovely day. Right, school holidays officially now kicked in for everybody. Yes, agreed?
2: It has, yeah. We're all stuck, yeah.
1: That means he's sitting at home right now while you're here working, right?
2: Yes.
1: He's looking after children. He's probably be a list of cleaning tasks you've set for him. Can you run the Hoover around, yeah? He can't wait for you to get home so he can be affectionate with you. I'm quite sure.
2: Maybe.
1: I'm sure he might do a little bit of caring in there. And what else can we do? He's always signing up for a cause. We know this.
2: He is, yeah.
1: Anything to do with brewing local beers and drinking. that's the cause he's always standing up for.
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6: Showers will be less frequent and lighter than recent days, though some heavy downpours remain possible, most likely across Wales. Highs of 21 degrees Celsius.
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6: Questions remain over who will pay for the Duke and Duchess of Sussex's security when they return to the UK in a few weeks' time. Prime Minister Andy Burnham says it's a private matter and indicated that the state will not pay for the family's security. Royal Observer correspondent Josh Rom says the Sussex's visit to the UK this summer proved a success.
7: As we saw in the summer, Meghan and the children were able to get in and out of the UK largely undetected for private family matters, whilst Prince Harry was still able to appear publicly and conduct charitable endeavours and his patronage commitment.
6: Harry and Meghan will live in a non-royal residence outside of London, having already enrolled Prince Archie and Princess Lilibet in schools here. French police have released footage appearing to show officers being attacked by migrants as they try to stop a small boat crossing in the channel. The video shows people in life jackets throwing objects at officers, who then use a type of pepper spray before slashing the inflatable boat once it's empty. But ministers are keen to stress that successful channel crossings are falling. A giant snake called Jodie Foster is thought to be the first in the world to get a cancer treatment normally used on humans. Dr. Ian Ashpole is one of the vets from Chester Zoo who helped the 15-foot python. He says Jodie's back to her normal self.
8: I think hopefully we've got on top of this, and she's about 23 years old. She should hopefully live into her 30s, so fingers crossed she should have a few good years ahead of her.
6: A motorist is prosecuted every week for driving the wrong way on the motorway. Court papers show reckless drivers are caught reversing along the carriageway, pulling U-turns next to high-speed traffic and driving backwards. And the world's oldest person is celebrating her birthday today. Ethel Catterham from Surrey is turning 117. From Radio News Hub, I'm Grace McIntosh.
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1: Just after 7 o'clock, Friday morning, August 21st. The Citizens are home tomorrow afternoon at Rivermore. They've got Fairfield, obviously, there. Whilst the Royals are off to AFC Wimbledon. We've got Amy Grant to play for you as we get you up this morning. And this is Dua Lipa and Break My Heart.

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1: Across Berkshire, it's the Morning Show with Mark and Phil, where there's been a proper blast from the horror past on its way, because Freddy Krueger is heading back to the big screen.
2: No.
1: I know he's your favourite horror film, isn't he?
2: I've only seen clips of that film, because it just, even the clips, you know I'm scared quite easily.
1: Yes.
2: I got scared by the bathroom door closing by itself in the house. I couldn't really cope with A Nightmare on Elm Street, could I?
1: Well, Paramount Pictures has picked up the US rights to Wes Craven's original A Nightmare on Elm Street screenplay, meaning a brand new version of the 1984 classic is officially happening.
2: So basically you're going to see something very scary in Reading, doesn't it?
1: It's not you, is it?
2: Which you know, I was going to say, you normally see it late night at the high street, but yeah. Now...
1: Yeah, so it will be a scared, dream-stalking villain with metal claw gloves. I mean, who can we cast in that sort of role? If you're going to remake it, who would be your new Freddy Krueger? Who should we stick in there?
2: Johnny Depp.
1: Oh, okay.
2: I think he'd be a good Freddy Krueger.
1: Oh, yes, you're probably right.
2: Who are you thinking? Stop looking at me like that.
1: I was going to go someone tall, bit of a scary face, bit weird looking maybe. You know, Stephen, who did The Office with, what's his name?
2: Stephen Merchant.
1: Stephen Merchant. I think he'd be brilliant.
2: Wow, what a... I'm sorry, Stephen, if you're listening right now.
1: No, I think Stephen's going, yes, get me in that. I'll
2: take the money from Paramount for putting on a metal glove and looking a bit creepy.
1: Yes.

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0: Happy Friday to you. If you're in Reading, the countdown is on right now, just 6 days away to the Reading Festival. 4 days of music at Richfield Avenue, including Charlie XCX on there, Dave's coming, Florence the Machine's on there, and Ray as well, which I'm really looking forward to, which means tents are being packed, wellies are being located, and somebody is currently saying, don't worry, I've checked the weather, so have I. Wet.
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3: A bedazzled glove worn by the late Michael Jackson and items belonging to the likes of Diana, Princess of Wales and renowned writer Mark Twain will go under the hammer later this year. The Pop Culture Legends Auction will feature items spanning music, film, fashion and contemporary culture. A navy blue evening gown designed by Catherine Walker, worn by the late Princess in 1995, is among highlights. Gary Lineker's life and career will be explored, and in an upcoming four-part docu-series, it will tell the story of the former footballer's 50 years on the field and on screen, tracing back to childhood in the East Midlands, even featuring in TV adverts for crisps, tentatively titled Lineker. We'll see it on Prime Video, where it's due for release in 2027. And TV presenter Roman Kemp and actor Paul Whitehouse are among the famous faces in Shaun the Sheep, The Beast of Mossy Bottom. The Aardman Animations film will also see TV presenter Justin Fletcher voicing the main character, and a remix of the theme Life's a Treat from Rizzle Kicks.
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0: Hello, morning to you. Morning, Phil.
1: Morning.
0: Morning. Now, I think I'm going to make your day.
1: Right,
0: I think
1: okay.
0: I'm going to make your day. Right.
1: Go on then.
0: The perfect job has been announced.
1: Oh, yes. Right. Okay, tell me.
0: Apparently, your perfect job is 4 days long.
1: Yeah.
0: 24-hour week of salary at £61,000 a year.
1: 61 grand for doing a 24-hour week?
0: Essentially.
1: Wow.
0: Yeah?
1: Yeah, that does sound good. What is this job?
0: I know, you get free food and a boss actually likes pints.
1: Okay.
0: Right.
1: Yes.
0: Now, I've just worked this out. How many hours do you actually sit here with me every morning? That's 3 hours, 3 times 5. That's 15. You've got the perfect job, Phil.
1: I'm not... There's only one problem, though, the salary bit.
0: We'll get there. Okay. Right, other requirements are including regular reviews, pay rises, and being allowed to work in jeans.
1: Oh, yeah. Tick, tick.
0: Tick, tick, then. Report also revealed the dream job would be a 12-minute walk from home.
1: Oh, with Reading traffic, yes, it would.
0: Yeah. Provide a pleasant view from an office window.
1: Not quite.
0: And offer 32 days of holiday a year.
1: Ooh. Okay.
0: Right. On top of that, benefits include such as discounts to your local gym or sports club are also a must.
1: Well, I think the description of this as a dream job is probably pretty apt. We're all nodding along, aren't we?
0: Basically. 4 days, 24 and, hours, yes. 61 grand, yes, lovely.
1: And I'm afraid it doesn't exist.
0: Oh, damn.

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1: 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We've got you covered with our McCafe Ice Drinks range.
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3: Showers will be less frequent and lighter than recent days, though some heavy downpours remain possible, most likely across Wales. Highs of 21 degrees Celsius.
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3: Questions remain over who will pay for the Duke and Duchess of Sussex's security when they return to the UK in a few weeks' time. Prime Minister Andy Burnham says it's a private matter. Royal Observer correspondent Josh Rom says the Sussex's visit to the UK this summer proved a success.
4: As we saw in the summer, Meghan and the children were able to get in and out of the UK largely undetected for private family matters, whilst Prince Harry was still able to appear publicly and conduct charitable endeavours and his patronage commitments.
3: French police have released footage appearing to show officers being attacked by migrants as they tried to stop a small boat crossing in the Channel. The video shows people in life jackets throwing objects at officers, who then use a type of pepper spray before slashing the inflatable boat once it's empty. And the world's oldest person is celebrating her birthday today. Ethel Catterham is 117. From Radio News Hub, I'm Grace McIntosh.
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0: Hello, morning to you. We're reliving some of our favourite chats from the past 6 months this week, along with some memorable morning moments and some of the craziest facts that we've shared. On the way next, Phil, you reveal that you're a bit of a potty mouth.
1: Oh, yes.
0: First, though, we've got Pink for you. And just give me the reason next.
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1: Hi there, morning to you. Thanks for being with us this morning.
2: Now, sometimes you call me a sweary Mary, don't you?
1: Oh, God, yeah. When that microphone's turned off. Oh, blimey.
2: And I mean, the stats would say that we're all big potty mouths in this country because apparently we're bigger potty mouths than the Americans, which I thought was probably be true, and the Australians.
1: Unbelievable.
2: Unbelievable. A bit of a swear.
1: Yeah.
2: So new findings show that people in the UK swear more than those down under or across the pond. 57% said they swear most days compared to 47% of Australians and 39% of Americans.
1: Yeah.
2: Can you believe that?
1: Well, yes, strangely I can.
2: That we swear more than Australians?
1: Yes, I can. Obviously, I get to see Phil first thing in the morning, ladies and gentlemen. And
2: lucky you, yeah.
1: I mean, other than our other half, I feel blessed. Most of the time. But I guarantee within the first two sentences after she said, there's going to be a tirade of swear words.
2: There's going to be a cup of tea, a bowl of muesli, and a bit of sweary berry. Yes.
1: I'd say so. Yes.

0: Heavy D and the boys, now that we've found love, 10 to 8 on Friday morning.
1: Oh, love that. Yes. 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
0: Got any Murs on the way for you in just a bit.
1: Before that, here's the latest sport.
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3: Coventry City returned to top flight action for the first time in a quarter of a century. The new Premier League season kicks off with the Sky Blues away at title holders Arsenal. Meanwhile, in the Scottish Championship, Inverness take on Partick. And the road to Wembley starts for many non-league sides across England in the preliminary round of the FA Cup. Elsewhere, Nottingham Forest boss Oliver Glasner says the club can cope without Elliot Anderson. The England international was sold to Manchester City, but Glasner believes his current options within the squad can cover his absence.
4: It's always finding the best solution for the team, and I'm used to lose some star players. At Palace we sold Michael Olise and we won 2 trophies, and then we sold Iveragi Eze and Mark Gain Winter and we won the Conference League.
3: Forest's first opponents of the new season are Leeds tomorrow. And in cricket, England lead Pakistan by 195 runs with 2 wickets remaining in the Test match series. England closed a rain-shortened second day at Headingley on 366 for 8.
2: The B Radio Morning Show with McDonald's. Wakey, wakey, rise and shine. We've got breakfast ready. And your extra hash brown.
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2: Morning, you're with B Radio, and if you've got a boyfriend or a partner over 5'10".
3: Yeah.
2: According to a survey.
3: Yes.
2: He's twice as likely to cheat on you than someone who's under that height, according to a national average. Quick check in here. Your other half? The teacher?
3: Yes.
2: How tall is he?
3: I think he's 5'11". What about you? How tall are you?
2: 5'11½.
3: I'm just saying, Mrs. Grantham, you want to keep an eye on that one.
2: Yeah. Although as you get older, you shrink, so I'll become safer over time. The results show that tall men are more likely to stray, and possibly because they are more confident than their shorter mates. So basically, it might be time to trade in your tall, dark, handsome dream for someone who's just under average. Under dark and possibly under handsome as well.
0: More music. 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
5: Showers will be less frequent and lighter than recent days, though some heavy downpours remain possible, most likely across Wales. Highs of 21 degrees Celsius.
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5: The Prime Minister says Harry and Meghan's security is a private matter for them when they move back to the UK later this month. It's been 6 years since the Duke and Duchess of Sussex moved to the US. They're returning to live in a non-royal residence outside of London and will not return to their roles as working royals. Royal Observer correspondent Josh Rom says security is an important factor for the couple.
6: Of course, Prince Harry has previously cited security as a number one barrier, as one of his sticking points for bringing Meghan and his children to the UK. But as we saw in the summer, Meghan and the children were able to get in and out of the UK largely undetected.
5: The Met Office is warning the UK could be in for a wetter and stormier autumn and early winter because of an unprecedented El Nino event. Forecasters say sea temperatures could rise more than 3 degrees, far beyond a typical El Nino. The event is also expected to drive global temperatures higher. A giant python called Jodie Foster has had a cancer treatment usually reserved for humans. She's thought to be the first snake in the world to be treated through electrochemotherapy. Dr. Ian Ashpole from Chester Zoo is one of the vets taking care of Jodie.
7: Having done the procedure and having seen how she's responded, she's eating really well, she's put on weight, and she's back to her normal sort of feisty self. It's fantastic. It feels great to know that we've made an intervention which has really helped her.
5: Racism and sexism are becoming normal in the UK. That's what the Women and Equalities Minister, Bridget Phillipson, is saying. The Cabinet Minister also criticised the police for failing to tackle violence against women and girls. And Coventry City returned to top flight action for the first time in a quarter of a century. The new Premier League season kicks off at 8 p.m. with the Sky Blues away at title holders Arsenal. That's the latest from Radio News Hub. I'm Grace McIntosh.
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2: 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We've got Mariah Carey to play for you. And Phil, if I could play you anybody this morning, who'd like to hear the most?
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1: Morning to you. Thanks for sticking us on this morning. Apparently, the hardest word in the English language for foreigners to pronounce, so people when they come to visit us here, is this word.
2: Okay, go on then.
1: Worcestershire.
2: Worcestershire?
1: Yeah.
2: What's tricky about Worcestershire?
1: I don't know.
2: Oh.
1: But I was recently in Worcester. In Worcestershire.
2: Oh, okay.
1: With some people from around the world.
2: Oh.
1: Oh, they got Worcestershire. They had that. We had Worcestershire. It was funny.
2: Worcestershire and all this.
1: Yeah, Worcestershire. Yes. Yeah, apparently the hardest... I would never put it up there as the hardest word to say.
2: No. What would you put as the hardest word to say?
1: Most of the words that we come up when we do the things we've learned in the last 24 hours, when it comes up with those stupid phrases...
2: Oh, those sort of like fancy words for things.
1: Like the name given.
2: Lethologica. Yes.
1: Yes, like that.
2: Which was when you forget a word. Yes, there you go.
1: Yeah.
2: What other words are on the list then?
1: Oh, other words on the list. Brewery.
2: I mean, we all know. We all learn from a young age how to pronounce brewery in this country, don't
1: we? Yeah. Phenomenon. And not even I can say that. Phenomenon. Yeah, that word. February.
2: Yeah.
1: February.
2: Yeah.
1: What, any other words you can think of?
2: Oh, Leicester and Leicestershire are also on that list. You know, if you've ever been in London and someone goes, can you tell me the way to Leicester Square?
1: Leicester, yeah. Hey, here's another one for you. We might say Birmingham. Nice and easy. Yeah. Birmingham.
2: Yeah.
1: Chatting with some American people just the other day. Yes, I'm coming to the UK. We're going to Birmingham.
2: Birmingham.
1: Birmingham, thank you. Yeah.
2: There you go.
1: Strange,
2: all right.

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1: Hello!
0: It's the morning show with Mark and Phil. Kim Cattrall celebrates her birthday today, as does Usain Bolt. And also, it's National Poetry Day, Phil. So I thought I'd write a poem about Kim Cattrall.
1: Absolutely! Yeah.
0: There once was a star from Liverpool town whose fame and success knew no bounds. As Samantha, she shone on her own or alone. She made Sex and the City renowned. Do you think that's any good?
1: Unlikely.
0: Thanks.
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4: A bedazzled glove worn by the late Michael Jackson and items belonging to the likes of Diana, Princess of Wales and renowned writer Mark Twain will go under the hammer later this year. The Pop Culture Legends Auction will feature items spanning music, film, fashion and contemporary culture. A navy blue evening gown designed by Catherine Walker, worn by the late Princess in 1995, is among highlights. Gary Lineker's life and career will be explored, and in an upcoming four-part docu-series, it'll tell the story of the former footballer's 50 years on the field and on screen, tracing back to childhood in the East Midlands, even featuring in TV adverts for crisps, tentatively titled Lineker. We'll see it on Prime Video, where it's due for release in 2027. And TV presenter Roman Kemp and actor Paul Whitehouse are among the famous faces in Shaun the Sheep, the Beast of Mossy Bottom. The Aardman Animations film will also see TV presenter Justin Fletcher voicing the main character, and a remix of the theme Life's a Treat from Rizzle Kicks.
2: You

0: Show.
1: Right, let's see if we can make you feel good this morning. Loads of great songs to play, but this as well. The top 50 secrets for staying young at heart have been revealed, Phil.
2: Ooh, okay.
1: I think you need this, right?
2: I think I do.
1: So to be young, you need to be spontaneous.
2: Ooh, yeah.
1: Laughing a lot and flirting with strangers that are secret. All right.
2: I'm sorry, but you've just said be spontaneous, laugh a lot and flirt with strangers. That sounds like the secret to be punched in the face, doesn't it?
1: Well, no, you're going to keep your young at heart at the same time.
2: Oh, my goodness.
1: Yes.
2: Yeah.
1: What else has been revealed? Always looking on the bright side of life, getting lots of fresh air, a daily gossip with your best mates are also on that list to keep young. A study of people aged 60 and over reveals the secrets of staying energetic and young at heart include drinking 2 glasses of wine a day, Phil.
2: Yay!
1: Now we're talking Phil's language. and also, what's your morning muesli?
2: Ooh. Oh my goodness, I am young at heart.
1: Yes,
2: yep.
1: And here's the final one for you.
2: Yeah.
1: Reading erotic literature.
2: I was nodding as you said reading, and then I didn't know what to do with my head when you said erotic literature.
1: Yes, I don't know where you're going with that. Is that like Ginny Cooper, maybe? Would that work?
2: I guess so, yeah. You know, if the Book of Rivals was published, maybe we should be reading that.
1: That was a book.
2: That was the original thing, wasn't it?
1: That was the original thing, or maybe that E.J. James girl.
2: Oh, 50 Shades
1: The 50 Shades of whatever.
2: 50 Shades of Grey, yeah.
1: Yeah. There you go, that's how you can stay young, Phil.
2: Oh my goodness. All right, it's either that or get
1: Get floaty down the gym.
2: How you end up getting a divorce.

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5: Showers will be less frequent and lighter than recent days, though some heavy downpours remain possible, most likely across Wales. Highs of 21 degrees Celsius.
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5: The Prime Minister says Harry and Meghan's security is a private matter for them when they move back to the UK later this month. Royal Observer correspondent Josh Rom says security is an important factor for the couple.
6: Of course, Prince Harry has previously cited security as a number one barrier, as one of his sticking points for bringing Meghan and his children to the UK. But as we saw in the summer, Meghan and the children were able to get in and out of the UK largely undetected.
5: The Sussexes are returning to live in a non-royal residence outside of London. The Met Office is warning the UK could be in for a wetter and stormier autumn and an early winter because of an unprecedented El Nino event. The event is also expected to drive global temperatures higher. And Coventry City returned to top flight action for the first time in a quarter of a century. The new Premier League season kicks off at 8 p.m. with the Sky Blues away at title holders Arsenal. That's the latest from Radio News Hub. I'm Grace McIntosh.
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0: Natasha Bedingfield on Written, 22 minutes to 9 o'clock. Gavin's here at 9. He's got some bangers lined up from 10. And we're going to be back in the morning.
1: 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Mm. 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
0: This week and some of the best bits from the last 6 months as well. Wilson Phillips, Hold on the Way. Harry Styles as well, after a recap of one of our favourite morning models. When I
2: wake up. 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

0: It's time for our morning muddle. We're going to get an answer from Phil in a second. Today's question, which TV cartoon family lives at 742 Evergreen Terrace? Phil, I'm going to give you three choices, then we need an answer, please. Is it the Griffins that live at 742 Evergreen Terrace? Is it the Simpsons that live at 742 Evergreen Terrace? Or is it the Belchers?
1: I'm going to guess Simpsons. I feel like I've seen this. So, and that's the only family I recognise from that list.
0: Well, you must know Peter Griffin. With the dog and the kid, Stuart. No?
1: No, I'm looking at you with my...
0: Really?
1: I'm giving you the Simon Reeve face where I go...
0: Wow.
1: No.
0: Well, you mean... Actually,
1: what's that from?
0: It's on the telly.
1: Is it?
0: It's huge.
1: Right. Okay.
0: They've even done an adult version of the cartoon as well. So there's a kid version and there's an adult version.
1: Oh, actually, I think I do know. Is that Family Guy?
0: Yes. It's Family Guy.
1: Oh, okay. We got there in the end. We're a bit slow this morning.
0: Right. Let me ask you again before you give me the answer, as I've really oversold the Griffins as the answer. Which TV cartoon is at 742 Evergreen Terrace?
1: I'm going to say The Simpsons again because I have no trust in you whatsoever.
0: You're right. It is The Simpsons.
1: Hey!
0: 742 Evergreen Terrace, Springfield, Massachusetts, I think you're right.
1: Yes. Mm. Yes.

0: Wilson Phillips and Hold On, just love that.
1: We're Mark and Phil on the B Radio Morning Show. Greg's on the home run later this evening as we get you home.
0: Play Avicii, Hey Brother, for you in a moment. 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
3: Coventry City returned to top flight action for the first time in a quarter of a century. The new Premier League season kicks off with the Sky Blues away at title holders Arsenal. Meanwhile, in the Scottish Championship, Inverness take on Partick. And the road to Wembley starts for many non-league sides across England in the preliminary round of the FA Cup. Elsewhere, Nottingham Forest boss Oliver Glasner says the club can cope without Elliot Anderson. The England international was sold to Manchester City, but Glasner believes his current options within the squad can cover his absence.
4: It's always finding the best solution for the team, and I'm used to lose some star players. At Palace we sold Michael Olise and we won 2 trophies, and then we sold Iveragi Eze and Mark Gain Winter and we won the Conference League.
3: Forest's first opponents of the new season are Leeds tomorrow. And in cricket, England lead Pakistan by 195 runs with 2 wickets remaining in the Test match series. England closed a rain shortened second day at Headingley on 366 for 8.
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1: Hello, morning, watcher.
2: I haven't said that in a while.
3: You haven't said that in a while, have you?
2: I haven't said watcher in a while.
3: The 80s are back, everyone.
2: Right, speaking of going back in time.
3: Yes, the top sci-fi films have been revealed, and they're all oldies and goldies. So Stanley Kubrick's 2001 A Space Odyssey has been voted the best sci-fi film of all time.
2: Wow.
3: With cult favourite Blade Runner starring Harrison Ford at number two, Alien at number three, and then rounding off the top five was Steven Spielberg's Close Encounters of the Third Kind from 1977 and the Alien sequel Aliens from 1986. Have you seen any of those?
2: Yes, I have, but not in absolutely ages. In
3: fact, I've only seen the Alien ones.
2: I've seen the Alien one. I haven't never really done 2001 Space Odyssey, to be fair. I don't think I've done that one.
3: Well, I've just sorted out your weekend then, haven't I?
2: Kind of, but I want to know, in all of that, where's Star Wars? Or Star Trek? Or those big movie blockbusters?
3: Yes. These are all kind of weird, creepy ones, aren't they?
2: They are a bit, aren't they? Right. Well done if you was polled in that. I'm glad to see Harrison Ford is still on the list.
3: He'll make it in there somehow, won't he?
2: Yeah. I forgot that he was in Blade Runner, so yeah.
3: Oh, there you go.
2: Good piece of research. Thank you for that.
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6: Showers will be less frequent and lighter than recent days, though some heavy downpours remain possible, most likely across Wales. Highs of 21 degrees Celsius.
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6: Questions remain over who will pay for the Duke and Duchess of Sussex's security when they return to the UK in a few weeks' time. Prime Minister Andy Burnham says it's a private matter. Royal Observer correspondent Josh Rom says the Sussex's recent visit proved a success.
7: As we saw in the summer, Meghan and the children were able to get in and out of the UK largely undetected for private family matters, whilst Prince Harry was still able to appear publicly.
6: French police have released footage appearing to show officers being attacked by migrants as they tried to stop a small boat crossing in the Channel. The video shows people in life jackets throwing objects at officers, who then use a type of pepper spray before slashing the inflatable boat once it's empty. And the world's oldest person, Ethel Catterham, is celebrating her 117th birthday today in Surrey. She says it's been a year of many firsts, including stroking a llama and holding hands with the king. From Radio News Hub, I'm Grace McIntosh.
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9: Almost one in five Brits say they have suffered an injury or accident while abroad, with many saying it spoilt their trip and even led to hospital treatment. Here's Claire Rabette from Slater and Gordon.
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Loving that tune, sounding so good this summer. Shakira, Burna Boy, Die Die, and Aerosmith, I Don't Want to Miss a Thing, at B Radio. Right, it's Friday morning, getting ready for the weekend. I'm Gavin Harris, including your Friday morning bangers coming up after 10 this morning. Right now, Dua Lipa plays after Leona Lewis. Here's Run.

0: Dua Lipa physical, 20 past nine. If you're waiting for payday and the bank balance is looking a little bit thin, think about Tom Holland. He could be pocketing more than $100 million from Spider-Man Brand New Day. His base salary was already $20 million, but the film has smashed past the $2 billion mark in just 19 days. And therefore, all of the bonuses could kick in, and he could be making at least $100 million. That is the payday we'd love to see.
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3: Let's solve our muddle. 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

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Bit of sunshine around today, 21 degrees, certainly a much more comfortable temperature, 22 degrees the high for tomorrow. Looks like it should stay fairly dry over the weekend with some sunshine around. Next week we will see some showers in the build-up to and across the not only the bank holiday weekend, but also the Reading Festival weekend as well. Right, new music from The Script coming up after Calvin Harris and Rag & Bone Man.

0: It's David Guetta, BB Rexha, I'm Good Blue at B Radio. 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

Engineers, Starstruck at B Radio, Smoother Sounds at the Market House this evening, and Black Cat Boppers, they're at the Purple Turtle in Reading tonight. Right, Tasmin Archer after Tayo Cruz.

Tasman Archer, Sleeping Satellite at B Radio. Friday morning, getting ready for the weekend. Streams your Friday morning bangers are coming up very soon, including Missy Elliott. Got Major Lazer coming up and Metro Station as well on the bangers this morning. They're on the way next after 10. Right now, Beyonce, Jay-Z, here's Crazy in Love.

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3: Showers will be less frequent and lighter than recent days, though some heavy downpours remain possible, most likely across Wales. Highs of 21 degrees Celsius.
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3: Questions remain over who will pay for the Duke and Duchess of Sussex's security when they return to the UK in a few weeks' time. Royal Observer correspondent Josh Rom says the Sussex's visit to the UK proved a success.
4: As we saw in the summer, Meghan and the children were able to get in and out of the UK largely undetected for private family matters, whilst Prince Harry was still able to appear publicly and conduct charitable endeavours.
3: New Chancellor John Healey is facing a fresh challenge ahead of his first budget announcement. Official figures show government borrowing unexpectedly rose to £1.8 billion last month. That's 68% higher than a year ago. We could be in for a stormier and wetter autumn and early winter. Forecasters are predicting an unprecedented El Nino event, which is a natural weather pattern that occurs every 2 to 7 years. And Coventry City return to top flight action for the first time in a quarter of a century. They're taking on Arsenal later. From Radio News Hub, I'm Grace McIntosh.
5: We're experiencing droughts following a long period of dry weather and repeated heat waves. 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Our climate's changing and drought and floods are happening much more frequently. 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

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Some big tunes coming up. Crank It coming up very soon from Kadeko, and this from Disclosure and When Sam Smith Was First Discovered. This is Latch.

0: It's Kadeko, there's Crank It at B Radio, and Disclosure before that with the track that came out when Sam Smith was still working in a bar. Launched the career of Sam Smith. It's called Latch at B Radio. On your bangers with B15 Project coming up and Rudimental Ella Air next.
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B15 Project, Girls Like This. It's 95.6 B Radio, taking you back on the bangers this morning. Big tune to play very soon from Ultra Beat. Pretty Green Eyes. Got Wayne Wonder coming up as well. And this now from Jay Sean. Here's Down on the Bangers.

0: There's Fifth Harmony, Worth It, Wayne Wonder, No Letting Go. It's B Radio on the bangers, Friday morning, getting you set for the weekend, 20 to 11. Stick around, more bangers coming up very soon, including Rihanna and Drake. And I've got Jennifer Lopez in a few moments.
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It's John Newman, Love Me Again, Shakira before that, Whenever, Wherever, at B Radio on the bangers. We've got more bangers over the weekend. Chris Merton has your Saturday morning bangers tomorrow from 10, and Charlie Charles has got your bangers on Sunday morning from 10 here at B Radio. And we'll get the weekend underway this evening from 7. That is when we do the weekend vibe here at B Radio. Right, Keisha, Hide Away on the bangers.

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5: Showers will be less frequent and lighter than recent days, though some heavy downpours remain possible, most likely across Wales. Highs of 21 degrees Celsius.
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5: Prime Minister says Harry and Meghan's security is a private matter for them when they move back to the UK later this month. It's been 6 years since the Duke and Duchess of Sussex moved to the US. Royal Observer correspondent Josh Roms says security is an important factor for the couple.
6: Of course, Prince Harry has previously cited security as a number one barrier, as one of his sticking points for bringing Meghan and his children to the UK.
5: French police have released footage appearing to show officers being attacked by migrants as they tried to stop a small boat crossing in the Channel. The video shows people in life jackets throwing objects at officers, who then use a type of pepper spray before slashing the inflatable boat once it's empty. And the world's oldest person, Ethel Catterham, is celebrating her 117th birthday today in Surrey. She says it's been a year of many firsts, including stroking a llama and holding hands with the king. From Radio News Hub, I'm Grace McIntosh.
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Dua Lipa and Pulp before that, Disco 2000. It's 95.6 B Radio. Thanks for checking us out this morning. I'm Gavin Harris. Razorlight coming up very soon. Right now from Lola Young, this is Messy.

0: It's Razor Light in the morning at B Radio, 20 past 11. On the website, we have the latest news for Berkshire. 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Imagine working with them. Also, the Fox and Hounds pub is set for a transformation into a nursery. 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

It's Somber, My Body Isn't Ready at B Radio next weekend, bank holiday weekend, of course, Reading Festival, loads of other stuff going on. They've got Rock the Rec Music Festival taking place next weekend, and next Saturday it is the Wokingham Festival as well. Right, Mariah Carey coming up after Taylor Swift.

0: Tom Grennan, Little Bit of Love at B Radio. 21 degrees the high in Berkshire today, bit of sunshine around. 22 tomorrow, 24 on Sunday. Staying sunny, pleasantly warm. Going to see a few showers around through next week. Going to be fairly cloudy through next week in the build-up to the Reading Festival and the bank holiday weekend.
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Take That These Days at B Radio. We heard yesterday Meghan Markle and Prince Harry returning back to the UK, and it seems one of the big reasons they are moving back after 6 years away is that she's going to be making a return to acting, and she's landed a major role in a UK production. We'll find out more about that soon, I'm sure. Right, On Vogue coming up after Bebe Rexha and Faithless. Here's New Religion.

It's 95.6 B Radio, Sabrina Carpenter, Espresso on Vogue before that. Check out the latest news headlines for 12 midday very soon. Right now, Lily Allen, here's Smile.

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Olivia Dean, Man I Need, and Will Smith, Miami, at V Radio. Seems that summer is not done yet, by the way. After the bank holiday weekend, it looks like we're looking at another heat wave to get the new school year underway at the beginning of September. By Amory, Shania Twain, after Timbaland, and Kerry Hilson, here's The Way I Are.

0: It's 95.6 B Radio. Anne-Marie, Shania Twain, Unhealthy. Live music this evening to kick off the weekend. Black Cat Boppers are at the Purple Turtle in Reading this evening. And Smoother Sounds are at the Market House in Reading, if you fancy checking that out tonight as well. Right, Whitney Houston coming up very soon, and Hozier in a few moments.
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Whitney Houston, It's Not Right But It's Okay. Oddly, Love Actually has been voted as the perfect first date movie. Not surprisingly, The Exorcist was named as the worst. But when it comes to a first date movie, you think you'd want to go somewhere neutral, i.e. the cinema. You're not going to see Love Actually in the cinema. It's been out for 23 years. Not so sure first date going around someone's house is such a good idea to watch Love Actually. Not well thought through, that one. Right, Calvin Harris, Jazzy, Satisfy very soon after Little Mix. This is

0: 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Check out that on Berkshire Unplugged this evening from 7 at B Radio. 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

B Radio with The Weeknd, Blinding Lights. If you're starting to do the back to school stuff, getting all the shoes and the clothing purchased, it seems the pencil case now has got rather expensive because kids returning to school more likely to get a new tablet device than a pencil case. Over half of children are given a new iPad as they head back to school. Only 46% get a new pencil case, which sounds a lot more expensive. Right, Fats and Small, turn around coming up after Sagala, here's Easy Love.

Dua Lipa, Houdini at B Radio. Right, Mark Denham is here next after one, looking after New Music Friday for Harriet. And then Greg Martin getting you home this afternoon from four with the Home Run. And the Weekend Vibe, soundtracking your Friday night here from seven this evening.

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12 Friday afternoon. Welcome to the eve of the weekend. This is Mark Denham in for Harry on a Friday. And thank you to Gavin. He will be back on Monday at 9 o'clock. I don't mind admitting, on the way in, I was singing along to some of those songs that Gavin was playing. Let's be honest, all of them. Lewis Capaldi, before you go, TLC, No Scrubs, and Justin Bieber and Ghost. Getting things underway this Friday afternoon. We build up to Greg, and Hit Music Now continues with Lady Gaga and Bruno Mars and Die With a Smile.

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Happy Radio with Olivia Rodrigo and Drop Dead. Did you Jamelia a few songs back? And thank you. Do you know, she was always a mystery to me because I thought Jamelia was amazing and then disappeared. Gone. What happened to her? And also, to be fair, what happened to Crystal Waters? This song was massive. Did she have a massive career after it? No, she didn't. It's Gypsy Woman on B Radio.

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Friday afternoon, B Radio, Mark Denham in for Harriet until 4 o'clock today. I hope that I find you well. What's the plan for the weekend? Just 2 days this weekend. Next week, though, however, will be Reading Festival, Thursday, Friday, Saturday, Sunday, and then a bank holiday Monday to recover from it. Isn't it nice how they schedule all that? So you can do Reading Festival, and then you can recover. This is Avicii and Levels on B Radio.

522. This is Mark Denham on B Radio on a Friday afternoon, in for Harriet, Chapel Rowan and Pink Pony Club. Take that and pray. You know, yesterday was GCSE results day. I hope you got what you wanted, right, when they did the GCSE results day. Most people taking them are 16. A boy yesterday, just 7, gets an 8 in his maths GCSE at the age of just 7. He will take his A-levels next year at the age of just 8. Wow, what a clever chap. News for 2 on the way after Michael Bublé on B Radio.

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Harry Styles and American Girls, Mark Morrison, and Return of the Mac and CeeLo Green, Forget You. Here we are, stood at the eve of the weekend, nearly there. And do you know what? I'm reckoning really 4 o'clock when Greg kicks off home run. We can officially call that the weekend, can't we then? Surely. You'll finish work, it'll be the weekend. Surely.

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Beat Radio with Snap and the Power, Teddy Swims and the Door, and Adele and Hello's coming up next. Just in case you wanted to know, good afternoon. This is Mark in for Harriet on a Friday. It's nearly the weekend. By the way, if you like stuff like Snap and the Power, make sure you check out Gavin Monday to Friday, 9 till 1, because between 10 and 11, a whole hour of B Radio bangers. If you like stuff like that, got to be listening when he's back on Monday.

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This is B Radio. It's Friday afternoon. It's 2:45, and this is Mark Denham in for Harriet. Now, if you are a gamer, you will know gaming is big money now, isn't it? Huge amounts of money go into games now. And indeed, games developers earlier this year were saying, well, wait a minute, we don't know if we can afford to carry on developing games. Back in the day, you would buy your game on a disc and you put it in and you would play it and you could save your progress to the console, right? And you can still do that, but nowadays also there are downloaded games as well. There's piracy to consider, and all of that impacts the cost of developing a game, right? Now, GTA 6, well, it's leaked. Leakers have a copy of the game as they taunt Rockstar, the maker of the game, even further. And now that they've got that leak of the game, the question surely has to be asked, how? How did they get a copy of that game? Hit music now continues with Bobby Brown on the way after Jason Derulo, Want to Want Me on B Radio.

Friday afternoon, B Radio. Hit music now, and this is Mark in for Harriet. We've got the news for three, along shortly. It is, of course, 6 days to go now until Reading Festival. Thursday, Friday, Saturday, Sunday. Next week, Reading Festival. Bank holiday Monday on the 31st. That's therefore 10 days away. And, of course, you can't forget Notting Hill Carnival either. That will be on the bank holiday weekend, the Sunday and the Monday, if you are a fan of carnival. And you know what? Some of the food at Notting Hill Carnival, I've not been for a while, but the food is lush. I absolutely love that. I've not been for a while. It will be the news for three on the way after Maroon 5. She will be loved. Sounds like a command.

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3: Less showers today, looking a bit lighter. Some heavy and thundery downpours still possible across Wales and the south of England. Northern Ireland turning drier, highs of 21 degrees.
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3: The Duchess of Sussex could make a return to acting once she and her family have moved back to the UK, Grace McIntosh reports.
4: First reported by an Australian news website, Meghan is said to have been offered a role in an upcoming project based in the UK, though no further details have been confirmed. The couple will return to the UK in a few weeks' time and live in a non-royal residence outside of London.
3: We're being warned that over the upcoming autumn and winter seasons, the UK is set to experience more storms and rain caused by an unprecedented El Nino event. It impacts global rainfall patterns and average temperatures. The funeral of 17-year-old Joe Carthy has taken place in County Kildare following the M9 crash which claimed the lives of five teenagers. Meanwhile, a vigil is planned in Carlow tonight for the family seriously injured in the collision. Prime Minister Andy Burnham is deploying Whitehall officials to mayor's offices as part of his bid to shift powers out of Westminster. And Royal Mail has missed its delivery targets again despite reporting an improvement in performance. From Radio News Hub, I'm Ben Monsey.
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And Feather, good afternoon. This is Mark in for Harry until 4. Greg will be on at 4 o'clock. A one-bedroom London flat is on the market for £1.75 million. That's a one-bedroom flat. The headline I'm reading here says, everyone is saying the same thing. I don't know if everyone's saying the same thing as I'm about to say, but 1.75 million, buy a place in Reading. It's nice in Reading, it's cheaper in Reading, and you've got the Elizabeth line. If you work in London, you can be there in what, half an hour? Buy a place in Reading instead and save yourself a fortune. Benson Boone, Beautiful Things.

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1: Let's solve our muddle. I'm Mark, that's Phil over there. Phil's got to solve this one. Why do cats bring dead animals home? 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
2: That is true.
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1: And there you go, ladies and gentlemen. 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

gives the satisfaction asking how you're doing now. How's the castle built off people you pretend to care about? Just what you wanted. Look at you, cool guy, you got it. See the parties and diamonds. Sometimes when I close my eyes, 6 months of torture you sold to some forbidden paradise. I loved you truly.

Beat Radio with Ariana Grande, Hate That I Made You Love Me, and Olivia Rodrigo before that, and Vampire. Last hour we had Tame Impala and Jenny and Dracula, so we've had a Dracula, now we've got a Vampire. On Sunday we have Berkshire Unplugged on Beat Radio, 7 o'clock, Charlie and Bray. This week the Ready Pop Yard mixtape. Check out what's happening on the gig and entertainment scene over the coming week as well. That will no doubt feature the Reading Festival. And on this week's podcast edition of the show, Jake from Reading Today newspaper is bringing his picks of the acts to check out at this year's Reading Festival. If you've got tickets for that, make sure you check out the podcast and then you will know who the top performers are going to be if you are looking to go next week. If you haven't got tickets, I believe it's already well sold out, so don't go if you haven't got tickets. But Adamski and Seal Killer on the way after Bruno Mars, and this is Treasure on B Radio.

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This is Mark in for Harriet. The best of Mark and Phil on the B Radio Morning Show tomorrow is available. Obviously, this month they are running the best bits anyway, so it'll be the best of Mark and Phil, and that means that it is absolutely top-notch. 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If you would like to know who's on and when, check out our website, bradio.co.uk. 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

Be Radio with Shaboozy and Bar Song. Tipsy. Everybody at the bar getting tipsy. Yeah, it's Friday. It's going to happen, isn't it? It's going to happen. There'll be a few pints drunk here and there, maybe a few shorts, and perhaps possibly also there will be a kebab or two that will be consumed over the weekend. Have a lush weekend. I hope it goes amazing for you. And Hit Music Now continues with McFly All About You ahead of the home run with Greg on the way after the update for four.

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Britney Spears, Stormy Crazy, SB Radio, Chris Boxer for Reading, getting you home for the weekend. All Points East starts this weekend in London, in Victoria Park in the East End. 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
1: Skincare company Neutrogena has responded to a backlash following the death of actress Hayden Panettiere at the age of 36. The former brand ambassador had previously claimed Neutrogena ended their partnership after she spoke publicly about her experience of postpartum depression. In a statement, the company said it understood it had made Panettiere feel unsupported during a difficult time and has pledged to invest in support for women experiencing the mental health condition. Earth, Wind & Fire drummer John Parris has woken up from a medically induced coma but will need two major surgeries. The 58-year-old was admitted to hospital earlier this month after a medical emergency forced the band to cancel a show in San Francisco. Paris remains in intensive care, with his family describing his recovery as a marathon. And Margaret Qualley has turned heads at the London premiere of her new film The Dog Stars, arriving in unusual Chanel footwear. The 31-year-old actress walks the white carpet in black Chanel sandals that feature a heel but leave the toes exposed. Qualley stars alongside Jacob Elordi in the post-apocalyptic film.
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Right, here's Teddy Swims. It's Bad Dreams, Speed Radio, getting you home for the weekend. 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
1: From Radio News Hub, I'm Tanita Sims. The Duke of Sussex, alongside six other high-profile figures, have been ordered to pay an initial £9.5 million towards the legal costs of the publisher of the Daily Mail. The group lost a High Court case over claims of unlawful information gathering. The world is in for a ride as an unprecedented El Nino event is set to bring more storms and rain to the UK, and two brothers could be spared from the complications of a rare genetic condition thanks to a new study.

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His Samba, it's called Homewrecker at B Radio.

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basically, that's the weather for this week. It started hot, it's now cold. There's Katy Perry's B Radio, Chris Bucks here from Reading Sports News. Coming up, there's the Premiership tonight, of course. Arsenal playing Coventry City, newly promoted at the Emirates. Max Verstappen's got himself a new Red Bull contract. And sports news after Harry Styles. Here's a late night talking. B Radio. Just say play B Radio to your Amazon smart speaker when you get home tonight.

0: 0 degrees Reading. Award-winning pizzas, freshly brewed beers, and every live match shown on screen.
1: England have beaten Pakistan by an innings and 103 runs in the first test at Headingley. Jofra Archer took 2 wickets in a blistering opening spell on day 3, while Ollie Robinson also struck as Pakistan collapsed. It gives England a dominant start to the series. Coventry City return to the Premier League tonight for the first time in 25 years. The Sky Blues face a tough opening test away to reigning champions Arsenal as the new top flight season gets underway. It marks a major moment for Coventry, who secured promotion after winning the championship last season. Chelsea boss Xabi Alonso says Enzo Fernandez has settled back into pre-season training well, but did not confirm whether the midfielder wants to remain at Stamford Bridge.
2: Enzo is a Chelsea player. He's a top player. He's training really, really well since he started 10 days ago with the team, very integrated, and we are happy with him, and he's getting ready for Monday.
1: And Kimi Antonelli has topped his first practice at the Dutch Grand Prix as Mercedes look strong on their return from Formula One summer break.

Oh, should not say this. Free SB Radio, Chris Butcher for Reading. Now, TS logos have been cropping up all around the world, and that's got the Swifties wondering, is it connected to Taylor? Is it to do with her debut album being 20 years next year? Has it got anything to do with a new Taylor's version coming soon? Nobody really knows, other than the fact that there's TS scribbled in all kinds of places. She does love a mystery. Fate of Ophelia, B Radio, getting you home for the weekend.

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big voice screaming from your radio. That's just Jocelyn Brown. There with Incognito, always there to be radio, because Fox Ship and Reading. Showbiz News coming up. So we'll get you home for Friday, home for the weekend. And here's Sam Smith, who's apparently been leaning on Madonna while he's been going through some tough times. Too good a goodbye. Be radio. You

0: Chanel footwear. The 31-year-old actress walks the white carpet in black Chanel sandals that feature a heel but leave the toes exposed. Qualley stars alongside Jacob Elordi in the post-apocalyptic film.
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Alicia Keys, No One Is Be Radio, Chris Sparks here for Reading Rock the Wreck. It's a music festival at the Clewer Memorial Recreation Ground. It's on the 30th of August. So if you weren't going to the Reading Festival, there's that for an alternative, I suppose. More details online at bradio.co.uk. But we are 1 week away from Reading 26. Right, here's George Ezra, B Radio.

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1: From Radio News Hub, I'm Tanita Sims. The Duke of Sussex, alongside six other high-profile figures, have been ordered to pay an initial £9.5 million towards the legal costs of the publisher of the Daily Mail. The group lost a High Court case over claims of unlawful information gathering. Vulnerable people, such as young children, pregnant women and older adults, should avoid eating runny eggs in cafes and restaurants because of a risk of salmonella. And England have beaten Pakistan as Joe Root celebrated his captaincy comeback with victory.
0: Getting you home with the hits.
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1: Ed Sheeran and Photograph. He'll be an old school SLR camera because he doesn't have a mobile phone. His people do, but he doesn't believe in them, right? This is B Radio. We're getting you home for the weekend. Best Bits of Mark and Phil back on Saturday. You can catch up with their usual weekend show and then Monday from 7 o'clock while they're on their summer holidays. Just for this month. Right, here's Olive. You're Not Alone. 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

Uploader, dancing in the moonlight, Speed Radio, Chris Bucks here from Reading. Premiership is back. Tonight, opening game is Arsenal versus Coventry. Reading play the weekend as well. They're away to AFC Wimbledon. They're off to the Dons tomorrow afternoon, kickoff at 3. Right, sports news after Olivia Rodrigo, his stupid song at B Radio.

0: with 0 degrees Reading. 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
1: England have beaten Pakistan by an innings and 103 runs in the first test at Headingley. Jofra Archer took 2 wickets in a blistering opening spell on day 3, while Ollie Robinson also struck as Pakistan collapsed. It gives England a dominant start to the series. Coventry City return to the Premier League tonight for the first time in 25 years. The Sky Blues face a tough opening test away to reigning champions Arsenal as the new top flight season gets underway. It marks a major moment for Coventry, who secured promotion after winning the championship last season. Chelsea boss Xabi Alonso says Enzo Fernandez has settled back into pre-season training well, but did not confirm whether the midfielder wants to remain at Stamford Bridge.
2: Enzo is a Chelsea player. He's a top player. He's training really well since he started 10 days ago with the team, very integrated, and we are happy with him, and he's getting ready for Monday.
1: And Kimi Antonelli has topped his first practice at the Dutch Grand Prix as Mercedes look strong on their return from Formula One summer break.
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Ariana Grande was live at the O2 this week, bringing out her buddy, Cynthia Erivo, to sing some songs from the hit movies Wicked. This is We Can't Be Friends. 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
5: Most showers will fade overnight. A few showers will persist, though, around exposed coasts, becoming rather chilly with a few mist and fog patches forming. Lows of 7 degrees Celsius.
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5: The Duke of Sussex, alongside six other high-profile figures, have been ordered to pay an initial £9.5 million towards the legal costs of the publisher of the Daily Mail. The group lost a High Court case over claims of unlawful information gathering. Next, vulnerable people such as young children, pregnant women and older adults should avoid eating runny eggs in cafes and restaurants because of a risk of salmonella. It comes as an outbreak has left one person dead and hundreds of others ill. Andy Burnham told victims of terrorism he stands with them at a ceremony for the inaugural National Day for Victims and Survivors of Terrorism.
6: I was determined to be with you all today to show my support for this, the first National Day for Victims and Survivors, and express my deep personal admiration for all of you.
5: And Arsenal have laid down a significant statement in their bid to retain the Premier League title. They've completed the £51 million signing of England defender Ezri Konsa. That's the latest from Radio News Hub. I'm Tanita Sims.
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Gonna make you swear, this is B Radio, because Buckshit from Reading. 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
1: Skincare company Neutrogena has responded to a backlash following the death of actress Hayden Panettiere at the age of 36. The former brand ambassador had previously claimed Neutrogena ended their partnership after she spoke publicly about her experience of postpartum depression. In a statement, the company said it understood it had made Panettiere feel unsupported during a difficult time and has pledged to invest in support for women experiencing the mental health condition. Earth, Wind & Fire drummer John Parris has woken up from a medically induced coma but will need two major surgeries. The 58-year-old was admitted to hospital earlier this month after a medical emergency forced the band to cancel a show in San Francisco. Parris remains in intensive care, with his family describing his recovery as a marathon. And Margaret Qualley has turned heads at the London premiere of her new film The Dog Stars, arriving in unusual Chanel footwear. The 31-year-old actress walked the white carpet in black Chanel sandals.

She's All Points East, Victoria Park, which is where I used to live in London. The easiest gig to go to. Just used to leave the park, down the street, home in 5 minutes. It was perfect. She's on stage before Lords on Saturday evening for All Points East. Can't tame her, from Zara Larsson. It's Be Radio, Chris Buckshire for Reading. We're getting home for the weekend. Weekend Anthems, your soundtrack to your Friday night, coming up tonight. Non-stop from 7 o'clock.

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1: Let's solve our muddle. I'm Mark, that's Phil over there. Phil's got to solve this one. Why do cats bring dead animals home? I mean, it's worse when they bring live animals home, to be fair with you.
2: That is true. 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Yeah, there's only one thing worse than the dead animal. It's the one that's still half alive.
1: It's because you're a terrible provider. You're a terrible hunter.
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1: Yeah.
2: 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Oh, so if I go out in the garden and spear an antelope, then she'll stop bringing in dead mice.
1: And there you go, ladies and gentlemen. That is why we know that Phil lives in a mansion in the middle of the countryside, because she has antelope bouncing across her backyard.
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1: From Radio News Hub, I'm Tanita Sims. The Duke of Sussex, alongside six other high-profile figures, have been ordered to pay an initial £9.5 million towards the legal costs of the publisher of the Daily Mail. The group lost a High Court case over claims of unlawful information gathering. Andy Burnham told victims of terrorism he stands with them at a ceremony for the inaugural National Day for Victims and Survivors of Terrorism. And vulnerable people should avoid eating runny eggs in cafes and restaurants because of a risk of salmonella.

keep our hope. 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

Lately you've been searching for a darker place to hide. 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

Light on. Tom Walker, Leave a Light On. 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Right, Dua Lipa, Dance Tonight coming up. And Alex Warren, Fever Dream. 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

0: Will Am's been talking about the bad feelings he got from kicking people off his TV show, The Voice, and ruining their dreams. He didn't enjoy it. It's the Black Eyed Peas. I Got Feelings. Be Radio, Chris Buckshire for Reading Sports News on the way. Reading away to AFC Wimbledon. They're off to the Dons tomorrow afternoon at 3 o'clock, and the Premiership gets underway later this evening at the Emirates. It's Arsenal versus Coventry. Right, sports news after Lost Frequencies at Be Radio.
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1: England have beaten Pakistan by an innings and 103 runs in the first test at Headingley. Jofra Archer took 2 wickets in a blistering opening spell on day 3, while Ollie Robinson also struck as Pakistan collapsed. It gives England a dominant start to the series. Coventry City return to the Premier League tonight for the first time in 25 years. The Sky Blues face a tough opening test away to reigning champions Arsenal as the new top flight season gets underway. It marks a major moment for Coventry, who secured promotion after winning the championship last season. Chelsea boss Xabi Alonso says Enzo Fernandez has settled back into pre-season training well, but did not confirm whether the midfielder wants to remain at Stamford Bridge.
2: Enzo is a Chelsea player. He's a top player. He's training really well since he started 10 days ago with the team, very integrated, and we are happy with him, and he's getting ready for Monday.
1: And Kimi Antonelli has topped his first practice at the Dutch Grand Prix as Mercedes look strong on their return from Formula One's summer break.
0: Here we go! 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

Bill Radley's B Radio woke up this morning to news that Adidas are now doing football jerseys for dogs. It's a special limited run. As long as your team wears Adidas shirts, usually, then you can find the football jersey in the size for your dog. So I went online, get myself a couple of Arsenal jerseys for my dogs, but they're sold out already. So they are going to be hot on eBay right now, I imagine. Right, Weekend Vibe coming up for you tonight from 7. Soundtrack to your Friday night, non-stop club classics and dance anthems after Mars Smith. Nice to meet you. B Radio. Lonely.

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Every Friday night with me, Tom Williams, kicking off your weekend, making sure that you're listening to some of the biggest tunes from the Iconics from the 90s, right through to the club classics, to the latest club tunes. 5 hours of pure weekend vibe energy. So stay with me. And this one is Becky Hill and My Heart Goes.

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Yes, yes, yes. Room 5, Make Love here on B Radio across Berkshire. And now, this is one of my favourite tunes. This is DNCE, Cake by the Ocean.

Katy Perry, California Girls here on B Radio. It's 10 to 8. The news and that coming up at 8 o'clock. So stay with us. And here is The Killers and Mr. Brightside.

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sugar. Harry Styles, Watermelon Sugar, high here on B Radio. It's 8:10. Quick fact for you for Harry Styles. He once worked in a bakery. Before rising to fame in the music industry, he was making bread rise instead. That is a fabulous fact to know. Anyway, got to get through this. Daniel Bedingfield.

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Now, if you are looking for somewhere to go tomorrow night, the 22nd of August, sub 89, between 5 and 9 p.m., I've got an over 30s club. So that's calling all lovers of classic R&B, slow jams and old school anthems. Get yourself down there. It's bound to be an absolutely amazing night. And that is from 5 until 9 o'clock. I might even go along and have a look myself. Here is Cigala, Lost and Lover, here on B Radio 95.6.

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It's the Weekend Vibe Show. If you just tuned in, good evening to you all. Hope you're all having a fan-dabby-dozy evening. You got those wine glasses filled, got your makeup on, girls, got your best shirts on, boys. Let's get ready to party, you know, and let's have a brilliant weekend. I'm right here till midnight, playing you some of the club classics, some of the old school, and just really generally having a good vibe. That's why it's called the Weekend Vibe Show. And let's kick it off. Jess Glynn, hold my hand here on B Radio. 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

Hallucinate and Dua Lipa, 8:52 p.m. I really wish Dua Lipa was at Reading Festival this year, because I think she is an amazing artist. Correct me if I'm wrong, but I definitely think she should be there. Anyway, let's move on.

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Liberty X and Just a Little here on B Radio, 9:30. I wonder if Liberty X is still around. I'm going to make that my fact, and in the next time I talk to you all, I'm going to make sure I know if they are or they aren't. But let's continue. This is Maroon 5.

Billy Minogue and spinning around 9:41 PM. Do you remember earlier on I said about Liberty X and whether they're still touring? They're doing bits and bobs at festivals, but they're not actually touring, which is just a shame because I really, really like Liberty X. But I also like this girl coming up. 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
1: Let's solve our muddle. I'm Mark, that's Phil over there. Phil's got to solve this one. Why do cats bring dead animals home? I mean, it's worse when they bring live animals home, to be fair with you.
2: That is true.
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2: 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It's the one that's still half alive.
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1: Yeah.
2: 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Oh, so if I go out in the garden and spear an antelope, then she'll stop bringing in dead mice.
1: And there you go, ladies and gentlemen. That is why we know that Phil lives in a mansion in the middle of the countryside, because she has antelope bouncing across her backyard.
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And if you have just joined us, welcome in. Stay tuned with us. This is B Radio across Berkshire. And this is the Weekend Vibe Show. And we are loving it tonight. The tunes are flowing. Hopefully the wine is flowing for the ladies. The beer is flowing for the guys. I hope it's all swimmingly good. Let's continue this vibe. And this is the Gorillaz, Feel Good.

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Oh, who wants to be my American boy? That was Estelle here on B Radio. It's 10:30 already, which means we've only got an hour and a half left. So we got to ramp this up. Let's keep going. This is Pharrell and Happy.

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Disco Lines, No Bright Boys here on B Radio. It is 10 past 11. Stay with us. We've got quite a bit to get through and right until midnight. And let's continue with the Shapeshifters' latest theme.

Oh my God, I love this tune. When I used to be head doorman of Pop World in Reading, oh my God, every time this came on, I used to be vibing like there's no tomorrow. And this next song is even better because I vibe with that as well. This is David Guetta.

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Stefani and Hollaback Girl here on B Radio. This next singer that I'm about to play, I used to find her a bit strange, you know. The fact she used to cover her face, you never used to be able to see her eyes. But subsequently, her name is Sia, and she has an amazing voice. Here's Cheap Thrills. Up with it.

You know what? I used to vibe to that song when I was a little boy. I used to dance around my bedroom. Loved the Girls Aloud. I even love this one. This is Katy Perry.

Weekend Vibe Show. That was Clean Bandit and TikTok here on B Radio. That's it. That's all I've got time for this evening. I hope you've had a ball, because I've had a blast bringing you the Weekend Vibe Show tonight. Don't forget, I will be back in the morning at 4 o'clock with my 4 o'clock till 7 show every Saturday and Sunday. So you've got plenty more of me to come. Non-stop music all night long is next. Until tomorrow morning, I'm going to leave you this one. Good night. Sleep well. Bye-bye now.

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7: It's a mostly dry start to Saturday with sunny spells for most areas, turning increasingly cloudy across northern Scotland though, with some light rain possible, highs of 22 degrees Celsius.
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7: The Duke of Sussex, alongside six other high-profile figures, have been ordered to pay an initial £9.5 million towards the legal costs of the publisher of the Daily Mail. The group lost a High Court case over claims of unlawful information gathering. Meanwhile, the Duchess of Sussex is in talks to make her return to acting with an appearance in Guy Ritchie's The Gentleman TV series. According to reports, it's following the news that she and the Duke of Sussex will move back to the UK. Vulnerable people are being asked to avoid eating runny eggs in cafes and restaurants because of a risk of salmonella. Andy Hoyle reports.
8: Earlier this week, the UK Health Security Agency said 207 cases of salmonella have been confirmed between August the 11th last year and August the 1st this year. It comes after an outbreak that's left one person dead and hundreds of others ill. Health officials say cases may be linked to eggs imported from outside of the UK.
7: And two brothers could be spared from the complications of a rare genetic condition thanks to a study. That's the latest from Radio News Hub. I'm Tanita Sims.
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1: Let's solve our muddle. I'm Mark, that's Phil over there. Phil's got to solve this one. Why do cats bring dead animals home? I mean, it's worse when they bring live animals home, to be fair with you.
2: That is true.
1: Right.
2: Yeah, there's only one thing worse than the dead animal. It's the one that's still half alive.
1: It's because you're a terrible provider. You're a terrible hunter.
2: Oh, so she's been feeling a bit hungry, like there's not much around here.
1: Yeah.
2: Right. Oh, so if I go out in the garden and spear an antelope, then she'll stop bringing in dead mice.
1: And there you go, ladies and gentlemen. That is why we know that Phil lives in a mansion in the middle of the countryside, because she has antelope bouncing across her backyard.
0: Waking you up weekday mornings with Mark and Phil. The B Radio Morning Show with McDonald's. Wakey, wakey, rise and shine. We've got breakfast ready. And your extra hash brown.
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6: It's a mostly dry start to Saturday with sunny spells for most areas, turning increasingly cloudy across northern Scotland though, with some light rain possible, highs of 22 degrees Celsius.
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6: The Duke of Sussex and six other high-profile figures have been ordered to pay an initial £9.5 million towards the legal costs of the publisher of the Daily Mail. The group lost a High Court case over claims of unlawful information gathering. Meanwhile, the Duchess of Sussex is in talks to make her return to acting with an appearance in Guy Ritchie's The Gentleman TV series. According to reports, it's following the news that she and the Duke of Sussex will move back to the UK later this month. Vulnerable people should avoid eating runny eggs in cafes and restaurants because of a risk of salmonella. It comes as an outbreak has left one person dead and hundreds of others ill. And England have beaten Pakistan as Joe Root celebrated his captaincy comeback with victory.
7: And once we got ahead of the game, I thought we managed it really well. I thought we had a really good tempo. With the bat, we managed to apply pressure. When we got our opportunities, there were small periods where we had to soak things up in different moments, in different partnerships.
6: That's the latest from Radio News Hub. I'm Tanita Sims.
8: 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And if you request our free selling pack, you could receive extra holiday spending money directly into your bank account in as little as 48 hours. So text FAIR to 80800 or visit fairgold.co.uk.